0: Hi, good evening. Welcome to the Delilah Show. Who is this?
1: This is Gary.
0: Hi, Gary. Who is on your heart tonight?
1: My wonderful wife of nearly 49 years.
0: Oh, my goodness. That's forever.
1: I'd like to think so.
0: What's her name?
1: Jan. She's just the most wonderful woman. This is going to be forever.
0: So it was love at first sight.
1: Kind of met in the workplace.
0: And was she as smitten right away as it sounds like you were?
1: She was.
0: And then how long after you guys met at work did you walk down the aisle?
1: Almost a year.
0: How old were the two of you when you got married?
1: She was 20. I was 22. I was almost 23.
0: And what was it about her that captivated you? You said you knew right away she was a keeper.
1: Yeah, well, she kind of mentioned that she was caring about me through a coworker there. And we took it from there. And mwah. And here we are still together.
0: And here you are still mwah, enjoying life together.
1: Yes, we are.
0: And by the grin on your face, I don't even have to ask if she's as lovely now as she was all those years ago, because you're still grinning.
1: Yeah, she's as wonderful as she was then.
0: All right, Gary, thank you for calling. Thank you for listening, and thank you for keeping the love alive. Yours is the kind of relationship that makes the world go round. That's the kind of love, honest and true and sweet and endearing, that makes the world go round.
1: Yeah.
0: You have a good night.
1: Yeah, you too.

0: Your requests, your dedications, your favorite love songs. That's what you'll find right here. And your stories. This show would be so boring without your stories. I want to know who you love and why you love them. I want to know what obstacles you've had to overcome in life. I want to know what your dreams are, what your hopes are. What are the things that bring you joy? The simple little pleasures in life. Come in and make yourself at home. I'm going to be here for you all night long. 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

0: Hi, good evening. Who's this?
1: This is Katie.
0: Katie, what can I do for you?
1: I just wanted to make a request. Doesn't matter what song. To my boyfriend, Carmine. He's at work at a restaurant called The Firehouse. And he listens every night. They listen there every night to you, and he loves it. So they're working hard, and I just wanted to let him know I was thinking about him.
0: So Carmine is at work with all of his employees, co-employees listening, and everybody who's at the restaurant?
1: Yep.
0: So it'd be really kind of embarrassing, wouldn't it, Katie, if you told me what your pet name for Carmine is, you know, like Sugar Lips or Cutie Face?
1: I really don't have one, really.
0: Oh, then we're going to have to come up with one. What's his best feature, his best attribute?
1: His best, his eyes.
0: His eyes. Really?
1: Yep. He's from Italy, actually. He moved here 5 years ago.
0: Yeah, with a name like Carmine and the dark hair and the dark eyes and the lean muscles and the skin that tans so brown.
1: Yep.
0: He's a hottie.
1: Oh, of course he is.
0: And what kind of food is Carmine cooking up tonight?
1: Oh, all kinds of stuff. It's mostly an Italian place, but, you know, they do all kinds of stuff.
0: Okay, if I play a song for Carmine and talk about his beautiful puppy dog eyes, do I get some ziti and some cannolis?
1: Sure.
0: All right, yeah. It's a deal. Did you have a song you want to play for this gentleman, or you want me to find one?
1: You can find one.
0: Okay.
1: I trust you.
0: Now that we've totally embarrassed him.
1: Oh, he won't be embarrassed.
0: Oh,
1: he'll love it.
0: Well, he's Italian. Of course, yeah. He won't be embarrassed. He loves the attention.
1: Yep.
0: I'll play a great song to honor his beautiful eyes.
1: Oh, thank you.
0: Bye-bye.

0: evening. Welcome to your Monday night, July 6th. Hope you had a great 4th of July. Hope you had a safe weekend, a fun weekend. I hope you spent time with people you love. I hope that you got to watch fabulous fireworks and eat delicious food. I hope you got to do something relaxing and something fun. I am going to be here all night long to talk to you, to listen to you, and to let you know that you matter. You matter to me and to other people. You matter deeply. So come on in. Let's share our favorite fireworks stories, our favorite 4th of July stories, and of course, dedications all night long. 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

0: Hi, Nancy. Tell me who's on your heart.
1: There is a certain someone that doesn't know that I care for him, and I didn't get a chance to tell him last month, and I'm very upset about it.
0: Okay, so you have a crush on someone.
1: Yes, I do, and he does on me.
0: And so why are we so emotional?
1: You see, I've been married for a long time, and it's not well. It's not a good marriage. And it just happened. It just happened, you know, love at first sight. And I was scared to tell him how I felt. And when I got up the courage to tell him this past Tuesday, he didn't attend the meeting. We don't have each other's numbers, but we know where each other work. So now I have to wait until September to see him again.
0: And you wish that you had said, I love you, and you didn't.
1: Yes.
0: What's his name, Nancy?
1: His name is Tony.
0: So has Tony given you the strength to face the fact that you are not in a good situation?
1: Yes. Yes. I need a change. I definitely need a change.
0: And are you going to do what you have to do to bring about that change?
1: Yes, I am. Yes, I am. Okay. Definitely. I'm so happy I got to you, Delilah. I listen to you on my way home every night.
0: I'm glad you got through. I'm glad I'm here for you. I'm glad you're able to cry your tears. Now go take care of resolving your situation.
1: I will.
0: Okay.
1: All right. Thank you so much.

0: This is WJXB Knoxville.
1: Sit back, relax, breathe deep, put the cares of the day aside. Stop working so hard. Enjoy life. 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

0: Charles. Hi, this is Delilah.
1: Hey, Delilah.
0: What can I do for you?
1: I like a dedication for my ex-girlfriend and our daughter.
0: Ex-girlfriend and our daughter. This ain't sounding good, Charles.
1: No.
0: Tell me what's happening.
1: Well, I've been thinking about them for about off and on for about 2 years now. And I haven't seen my daughter in 2 years because I got bullheaded and upset and told her not to come around. And I'd like to say I'm sorry.
0: You told your girlfriend not to come around and you knew that she was the mother of your baby?
1: Yeah, and...
0: That's more than bullheaded, Charles.
1: Right.
0: That's just plain foolish.
1: Right. And I
0: How old's your little girl now?
1: She's 8.
0: And you haven't seen her in 2 years?
1: Yeah.
0: Do you have any way of getting in touch with them?
1: No, I don't. They know where I live at, and they know my telephone number, and hopefully she'll come by when she hears this over the radio.
0: Charles.
1: Yes.
0: Have you grown up?
1: Oh, yes.
0: No more nonsense.
1: No more nonsense.
0: If you can track down your daughter, you're going to be the kind of father that God meant for you to be?
1: Yes.
0: Okay. Promise?
1: Promise.
0: Let me see what I can do for you.
1: Okay.

0: Do you live in an area where fireworks were a really bad idea because of the fire hazard? I was on the coast, the Oregon coast, where it's wet and cold. I don't think it got above 65 degrees all weekend. So there were lots of fireworks. Lots of fireworks and lots of food and lots of fun. My kids didn't care that it was cold. They still went in the lake. They went swimming. They went in an inner tube behind my brother's antique boat. And we had a blast. I hope you had a blessed and safe 4th of July. Thank you for joining me here tonight. 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

0: Hi, Ashley. What can I do for you tonight?
1: I have a dedication. I've been trying to get in touch with you for 6 months now.
0: Now that you've made it through, Ashley, tell me who's on your heart.
1: His name is Shane. Today is our week anniversary.
0: Okay, back up. You and Shane got married a week ago?
1: Yes, Delilah.
0: Congratulations. Aren't you supposed to be on a honeymoon?
1: Thank you. We actually got back Saturday night, and today was my first day back at work. It's the longest we've been apart since we were married.
0: That was hard getting up and heading out the door for work, wasn't it?
1: It was.
0: You thought, oh, I just want to stay ten more minutes here, basking in the glow of being married to the man I love.
1: Exactly.
0: Mm-hmm. And you haven't stopped grinning?
1: Of course not.
0: So what is it about Shane that made you decide this is who I want to spend forever with?
1: He always makes me laugh, and I know that he loves me even when he laughs at me, because, I don't know, we have this chemistry. We've been friends since I was 9, and we've just always been really close. So 11 years later, we got married, so it's great being able to spend every single day with my best friend.
0: Let me play a song for you. Congratulations. Thank you for calling.
1: Thank you, Delilah. Have a good night.
0: Bye-bye, honey.

0: So what did you do this past weekend? Did you go someplace fun? Did you go camping? Did you go swimming? Did you go to a pool or a park or a lake or the ocean? Or did you do all of that? Maybe you stayed at home. Maybe you've got pets that do not do well with the fireworks. There are two women that are dear to my heart. I just got to know them this year, and I just loved them. We went on a road trip together, CJ and Michelle, and we had planned on seeing them over the 4th, but they have dogs that were not doing well with the fireworks. And they're like, sorry, hate to tap out, but got to stay home with the pups. And I get that. If you've got a dog or a cat that's startled and upset by the fireworks, I hope your neighbors are not still setting them off. And I hope that your dog or your cat or your fur baby is okay tonight. Thank you for letting me play soothing music for your soul and for your fur baby, if that's the case. I am here to soothe the jangled nerves all night long. 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

I received one of those letters in my inbox that's a forward, you know, that's been forwarded 10 or 20 times. And a lot of times I just delete them. But for some reason, I decided to read this one and I decided to share it with you. It's called How to Dance in the Rain. It was a busy morning about 8:30 when an elderly gentleman in his 80s arrived to have stitches removed from his thumb. He said he was in a hurry. He had an appointment at 9 a.m. I took his vital signs and had him take a seat, knowing it would be well over an hour before someone would be available to see him. I saw him looking at his watch and decided, since I wasn't busy with another patient, I would quickly evaluate his wound. On exam, it was well healed, so I talked to one of the doctors, got the needed supplies to remove his sutures and redress his wound. While taking care of his thumb, I asked him if he had another doctor's appointment this morning, as he seemed in such a hurry. The gentleman told me no, that he needed to go to the nursing home to eat breakfast with his wife. I inquired as to her health. He told me his beloved wife had been there for a while, that she was the victim of Alzheimer's disease. As we talked, I asked if she would really be upset if he was a bit late. He replied that she no longer knew who he was, that she hadn't recognized him in about 5 years now. I was surprised and asked him, "And you still go every morning, even though she doesn't know who you are?" He smiled as he patted my hand and said, "She doesn't know me, but I still know who she is. I hope you have that kind of love in your life."

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1: Celebrating relationships, friendships, the special people in your life. 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

0: Steve, what can I do for you tonight?
1: 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There's three of them right now, and one's my wife for 28 years last Saturday, and she's just an awesome person, and she stuck with me through bad and good and everything else, and it's just I miss her a lot out here on the road, and I just wanted her to know that. She's just awesome, and it's just I miss them all terribly when I'm out here on the road, but I talk to them every night on the phone, and I just needed to tell somebody how great it is to have a family that's like that.
0: Well, congratulations. You should be very proud of these women in your life, Dad. 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
1: Thank you very much.
0: Bye-bye.

0: 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Tonight's Delilah's Dilemma could have been written by me. A young mom named Lainey says, "Dear Delilah, help! Summer vacation and my two school-aged children are home with me. I work from home about 20 hours a week, and I have come to realize that I am not cut out to keep a 7- and a 9-year-old healthfully engaged all ding-dong day long. I thought I'd lose my mind last summer, and I know I behaved shamefully towards my kids at times. My husband feels like it's my responsibility, as I just work part-time from home. I've signed them up for a few low-cost day camp things, but our finances won't cover more than that. I don't want to damage my relationship with my kids or be the reason they're in therapy when they're older. What in the world am I going to do for the next 9 weeks? Please help me," from a stressed-out mom named Lainey. Lainey, I will have my Mama Delilah words for you coming up next. 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

Tonight's Delilah's Dilemma is from a very honest mom. It takes a lot of courage to say, I am not cut out to parent 24/7. Most moms and some dads think they have to pretend to love it when in fact they're going crazy. But they think they will be judged, because they will be judged if they admit just how much it drives them crazy to be on duty parenting for that long of a time. So here's my advice, Lainey. You don't have the freedom to hire a nanny to help with that responsibility because you're only working 20 hours a week. If you want the freedom to hire a nanny that doesn't mind playing go fish and taking the kids to the park, then you're going to have to increase your hours of work. Because if you try to do the things and you hate it, if you try to go to the park and you hate it, you're going to sit there scrolling on your phone, then you're really going to feel bad when they fall off the swing set or the slide and break their arm. So you need to either learn how to joyfully engage in kids' activities, or you need to increase your income so you can hire somebody who can do that. That's my best advice. Good luck. I'll be here. I will be here to help you calm down every night at the end of these long, hot days. The heart is a blue.

0: So what are you thinking about tonight? Who are you thinking about? Who's in your heart? Is there somebody that is so prevalent in your thoughts you can't sleep? You can't work because when you try to work, your mind wanders off and you find yourself dreaming that dreamy smile, thinking about the object of your affection. If you are in that little dream place right now, I am here to encourage that. 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

0: thanks for calling. This is Delilah. Who's on the phone line with me?
1: Natalie.
0: Hi, Natalie. What can I do for you this evening?
1: I was just wondering if you could pick, like, the best love song you think you know, because I'm falling for this guy, and he's really, really cute and nice. I've known him for, like, 3 years, and I just want everyone to know that he's, like, the best guy I think I've ever met.
0: And what's his name?
1: His name is Chris.
0: Are you dating, or you just have a crush on him?
1: I have a crush on him, and I don't think he knows, but I am, like, getting crazy over him.
0: So you just want to let him know you got a little crush on him?
1: Yeah.
0: All right. And did you have a song that'll let him know this? Are you keeping it a secret? Like, are we telling him? Who are we just going to keep this between you and I?
1: Keep it between us.
0: Okay. It'll just be our little secret. We won't even mention his name.
1: Thank you.
0: Okay.
1: Thank you, Delilah.
0: Bye.

0: This is WJXB Knoxville.
1: And I know you're tired. You had a long day. Hopefully you had a great weekend. Well, it's time for you to rest, relax, unwind, unburden your heart. Okay? If you've got a story to share, 1-888-633-5452 is the direct line into the studio.

0: Michael. This is Delilah. How are you tonight?
1: Pretty good.
0: Pretty good. What can I do for you?
1: I'd actually like to request a song for my girlfriend, Gabby.
0: And what would you like to tell the world about Gabby?
1: She's actually amazing. I just met her 6 months ago, and it's been going great ever since.
0: So it's kind of a new thing.
1: Yeah, it is.
0: Where did you meet Gabby 6 months ago?
1: I actually met her through a couple friends of mine, who have been actually awesome friends. But they introduced us, and we started hanging out and just hit it off great.
0: Did they introduce you by accident, or did they set you two up?
1: They set us up, actually.
0: So your friends know you and knew her and said this is the perfect match.
1: Yeah, well, it was actually really the opposite of what I usually go for. Just I figured I'd give it a chance, and it's been, couldn't be happier.
0: Let me find a song for you. You have a good night.
1: Okay, thank you very much.

0: Do you ever feel like you can't win an argument? You're trying to explain something to someone, and no matter what you say, no matter what examples you use, it doesn't get through to them? It's not going to get through to them. If somebody has come to a decision or an opinion that's not based on fact or reason or the truth, all the facts and reason and the truth in the world is not going to change their mind. That's a very hard lesson to learn, but it's true. If somebody's decision or opinion is based in fantasy or is an out-and-out bald-faced lie, if somebody's reasoning is crazy because they're crazy or because they're high or because they're dealing drugs or because they're drinking or whatever, maybe they just don't make sense. You cannot explain something in a way that will make sense to them. You just can't. You can try and try and try and try. You might as well just go talk to a tree, because the tree will at least appreciate the air that you're breathing on it. If you're feeling frustrated tonight because you're trying to talk sense to somebody who makes no sense, stop wasting your breath. Save your energy. And do not let that person steal your joy. Something to think about tonight. 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
1: Hi, Delilah.
0: What can I do for you?
1: Well, I wanted you to play a song for me to just kind of help me feel a little bit better tonight.
0: Tell me what you're going through so I can figure out how to help you feel better.
1: There's this guy that, I mean, I really, really care about. And we've been really good friends for about a year now. And we've been in a relationship, like, off and on. And, I don't know, he's been kind of blowing me off for the past couple of weeks. Well, actually months. And it's like we're off and on. And I talked to him about it last night, and I cried to him, and he said that everything would be okay. Well, I ran into him, and he ignored me, and I just feel like I'm losing a friendship. And I know he's not good for me. My family doesn't like him. My friends don't like him, but I just can't get him out of my mind. And
0: sort of like a ringworm that got under your skin, and now you can't get rid of it.
1: Exactly. Somebody that I don't need to be with, but I just can't get him out of my head, and I just don't know what to do.
0: Yeah, you do. You know exactly what you got to do. You just don't have the strength right now to do it.
1: Right.
0: And hopefully you'll get that strength and that courage to do it before he totally breaks your heart.
1: It just hurts so bad.
0: Yeah, it does. It hurts like heck when you love someone so much and you see so much good in them, and yet they can't act right.
1: I don't know. He's got a drinking problem, and he doesn't have a job. He still lives at home with his parents. He's just...
0: And you are a raging rescue ranger codependent who wants to fix it all.
1: Basically.
0: Cassie, please do as I say, not as I did. Run the other direction. All right, let me find a song for you. Good luck, honey.

0: It has been a pleasure spending this Monday night with you. I invite you to join me again tomorrow night, but in the meantime, do me a favor. Take some time out of your busy schedule to slow down and love someone. Good night. You are listening to Delina.
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0: Richie, welcome. How can I help you tonight?
1: I'd like for you to play a song for my stepdaughter who passed. And last year, my wife passed, Susan. And I sit every night. I work where one of your sons work. I don't want to say where. And I'm out driving around every night and thinking of them. And you can play a song for me.
0: Okay. If you have the job that one of my sons has, and I'm guessing you might be wearing a certain apparel, type of apparel that goes with that job.
1: Yes.
0: How are you keeping your sanity with all that heartache inside?
1: It's very, very hard. I just try to hold everything together, you know?
0: I'll be here taking care of you at night. How's that?
1: I listen to you every night, though. I love you. You're the best.
0: Thank you. Let me play a song for your heart, okay?
1: Thank you, Delilah.
0: Have a good night, sweetie.

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3: 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Every day, one thought haunts you. What if I stop? A 2026 British Medical Journal study says you'll gain every pound back, but four times faster. So what now? There is an answer. Alex Gowen patented hypnosis. The Journal of the American Medical Association says adding behavior therapy to GLP-1s produces nearly three times the results than GLP-1s alone. Three times the results. Hypnosis is behavior therapy concentrated, and Alex Gowen hypnosis is the only U.S. patented hypnosis proven useful by the U.S. Patent Office. 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
5: Ozempic, Wegovy, GLP-1s. Every day, one thought haunts you. What if I stop? A 2026 British Medical Journal study says you'll gain every pound back, but four times faster. So what now? There is an answer. Alex Gowen patented hypnosis. The Journal of the American Medical Association says adding behavior therapy to GLP-1s produces nearly three times the results than GLP-1s alone. Three times the results. Hypnosis is behavior therapy concentrated, and Alex Gowen hypnosis is the only U.S. patented hypnosis proven useful by the U.S. Patent Office. 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
9: 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Ooh, yeah. You just made our day. It's Ashley and Roger, the B-Morning Show. Thanks for starting with us at 5:37. And we begin with fog again this morning, hot and humid. Maybe some scattered showers this afternoon, this evening. High of 89, 72, some clouds right now. But we're going to cool you off with a Food City ice cream break today.
10: Yeah, we want to come see you. Make sure you sign up for this because this is a lot of fun.
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9: And Food City is going to provide a lot of treats. And Busby and Ashley and I are going to deliver them to Mary and her crew.
10: And they've got one of my favorites on there, the old push-up pop. 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
9: And you remember the Good Humor strawberry shortcake?
10: Yes.
9: With the nuts or whatever was on there?
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1: Well, the swoosh is gone, and you're going to need some new orange. 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
2: Well, they are here. It's the new gear for Big Orange. And the University of Tennessee kicked off the reveal yesterday with a familiar guy.
3: This year, Adidas is sponsoring student athletes at the University of Tennessee in every single sport. All the sports? Yes. Football? Yes. Soccer? Yes. Basketball? Yes. You know who else is getting signed for some reason? Old quarterbacks.
2: There we go. Peyton Manning bringing it on. Adidas is the new logo. You're going to see it all over the Vol gear. We started with the white uniform reveal yesterday. The Summit Blue set coming up tomorrow. And then they'll close out the week Thursday with the Dark Mode uniforms.
4: So that means our old stuff is vintage.
2: Well, it is, yeah.
4: It's worth more then, right?
2: No.
4: I mean, the old stuff you can't get, isn't that more valuable?
2: Well, if you had the Adidas...
4: up in value.
2: If you had the Adidas early... years ago, that's back in. So just hang on to it. I think it's all going to be good. You can start buying the new stuff coming up Friday.
4: Something else to look forward to,
2: yep,
4: right?
2: Absolutely.
4: Go Balls.
2: Your official ice cream crew of summer, going to be busy passing out that free ice cream coming up tomorrow. Kitterific fun in the park. You can join us at Urban Wilderness Gateway Park. We're going to be there from 10 to 1.
4: And a big thank you. Ashley and I and Busby going to hand out that free ice cream thanks to our partners at Rusty Wallace Auto Group and our partners at Bluebell. So come by the B-Van as soon as you get there because we want to make sure you get some.
2: Absolutely. You can also take a look at that new playground that they've got that opened up. And lots of fun. The event is free. The parking's free. Come on out and see us. And the wedding stories and pictures slowly leaking out from the Swift-Kelce wedding. And Kansas City coach Andy Reid gave us not only a great piece of advice from Adam Sandler for Taylor and Travis, but maybe something that works for all of us in marriage.
5: Kiss every chance you have, every day. So whether you're going to bed or going to work or, you know, wherever, go ahead and kiss her. And I thought that was a simple way, in its simplest form, it really was touching that way.
2: Yeah, how about that? Just kiss, kiss, kiss.
4: I love Andy Reid. He's not only a great coach, he's a mentor as well.
2: Uh-huh.
4: And not a lot of people know that he called Travis's brother before he put Travis on the team to say, is this guy going to be a team player? Is he going to make it?
2: Yeah. Oh, yeah.
4: And Jason said, yes, he will. You just got to give him some time and patience. Love him.
2: So good. Those are the three things you need to know.
4: All right, Billy from Pigeon Forge stepping up to play the $1,000 Minute, 6:25. We put 60 seconds on that B-Morning Show clock. Billy's goal, answer 10 questions correctly in that time. We put a grand in his hand.
2: Woo-hoo!
4: $1,000 Minute on the way. 6:11 right now with the B-Morning Show. Time saver traffic and weather together. How's it looking out there, Bob?
6: As you trek in from the west side this morning, should take you about 20 minutes or so to get from 75 north in Loudoun County across 40 east through 275 in downtown Knoxville. Not too bad on 40 from the east as you head westbound through Jefferson and Sevier counties. From the north, we're doing pretty well on 75 southbound out of Campbell and Anderson. And if you're driving up from the south, Alcoa Highway's in good shape north of Maryville past the airport. I'm Bob Eist, and that's B97.5. Time saver track.
7: Good morning. Happy Tuesday, everybody. Patchy dense fog is the name of the game here this morning. Then we'll have some sunshine and then building afternoon clouds and building chances for showers and thunderstorms. With forecast highs back in the upper 80s to low 90s. So, yeah, wash, rinse, repeat forecast for the day today. We'll do it again tomorrow. We'll kind of shut those rain chances down a bit Wednesday, Thursday before they ramp back up this weekend. That's a check of your latest forecast. 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I'm meteorologist Mike Witcher from the East Tennessee Weather Center for B97.5.
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2: Heading over to Pigeon Forge, Billy says he loves to sing and dance. So I got to ask you, Billy, is there a go-to karaoke song that you sing?
3: Not in particular. Just like them all.
4: Well, hopefully you're dancing here after 60 seconds with a little extra jingle in your pocket, Billy.
3: Wow, go-to.
4: Let's get this thing underway. Answer 10 questions correctly. At 60 seconds, you pocket $1,000. Now, if you're not sure about a question, just say pass. We'll come back if there's time left on the clock. Remember, we take the first answer out of your mouth. If you got somebody helping you, that is awesome. But we've got to get the answers from you.
3: I got it.
4: Take a deep breath. Good luck, Billy. Here you go in 3, 2, 1.
2: How old is our nation?
3: 250 years old.
2: Think outside the bun is the slogan for which fast food chain?
3: Kentucky Fried Chicken.
2: Spell the word sweltering.
3: S-W-E-L-T-E-R-I-N-G.
2: Which side of a book are the even-numbered pages usually on?
3: Left.
2: What do we call the first 10 amendments of the Constitution?
3: Pass.
2: True or false, mosquitoes are attracted to the color black more than any other color?
3: I say false.
2: The two most prominent minerals in your bones are calcium and what other mineral?
3: Pass.
2: The Roman numeral XXV stands for what number?
3: Pass.
2: What is the name of the women's pro?
4: Boom. There goes the clock. Right. Game is over. Giving it up for Billy playing the $1,000 Minute this morning from Pigeon Forge. Who's helping you out, bud?
3: I'm by myself.
4: All right. Well, let's see how you did. You got through 8 questions. Of those 8 questions, you have 3 correct.
3: Oh, wow. Okay.
4: Let's start with question number 2. By the way, that free answer was given to you on the ride home by Frank Thursday afternoon at 5:25. Think outside the bun is the slogan for which fast food chain? You went with KFC. Let's go with Taco Bell.
3: Okay.
4: Question number 5, a quick pass. What do we call the first 10 amendments of the Constitution? The Bill of Rights.
3: Gosh, I knew that.
4: True or false? 50-50 chance of getting this one right. Question number 6, you went with false. However, it is true. Mosquitoes are attracted to the color black more than any other color.
3: Wow.
4: The two most prominent minerals in your bones are calcium and what other mineral? We're talking about question number 7. Let's go with phosphorus.
3: Okay.
4: And the Roman numeral is XXV. What is the number? The number is 25. Billy, come back and play after 30 days. You have a good week, friend.
3: Thank you.
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0: 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Wasn't it interesting that Adam Sandler officiated Taylor Swift and Travis Kelce's wedding at Madison Square Garden?
1: Yeah, because you just consider him a funny kind of odd guy, you know?
0: You know, Travis was in a movie, one of Adam Sandler's movies, mm-hmm. so there was a connection there.
1: Yeah.
0: Which made Taylor and he friends, too, because they probably all went out and got to know each other.
1: Sure.
0: But how did Adam Sandler prepare for the big nuptials? Mm. He played basketball just before he wed the two.
1: I heard about that.
0: At MSG. I thought that was kind of odd. But, you know, you and I were doing some deep digging yesterday on this wedding. Mm-hmm. And we found that they were probably married before they were married in New York City. Possibly here in our state.
1: There is a rumor she was married here in Tennessee. You know, she was spotted at the one wedding here locally, I think last year or so.
0: Yes.
1: And so, and she loves Tennessee.
0: Yes.
1: So it stands to reason there might have been something exchanged, and then this was just a big show for everybody, a big celebration.
0: Because Adam Sandler is funny.
1: He is.
0: He did give some good advice.
1: Mm-hmm.
0: And, you know, he is of a different faith and denomination than those two also.
1: That's true.
0: And that doesn't make it wrong, bad, or indifferent, and nothing like that.
1: Right.
0: But it just was kind of like, Adam Sandler married those two?
1: So what he had to do, take a course online or something to become eligible to marry a couple?
0: He did get ordained. He got ordained online.
1: Yeah.
0: So he could officially marry people. There's a lot of people that do that.
1: Sure.
0: I have a lot of people in radio that mm-hmm. have that.
1: Yeah.
0: Where they can marry people.
1: It's always fun.
0: And I think that's really cool.
1: Yeah.
0: But it was a little odd when we heard that. It was like Adam Sandler officiated the ceremony?
1: Not my first thought about who would, you know, pull that off.
0: My mom and dad ran to the courthouse and got married on their lunch hour.
1: Wow.
0: It was in Denver, Colorado. It was their second marriage each.
1: Mm-hmm.
0: They didn't feel they needed a church wedding.
1: Yeah.
0: Because they both had been married before and divorced.
1: Okay.
0: And then they went back to work.
1: So they go, well, we're just going to stop in for a few minutes. Get this done, and then go back to work,
0: and then we'll just celebrate after we get off the clock later.
1: That's kind of interesting. You know, my mom and dad, the pictures of their wedding is at my grandma's house, and they were married there. My mom, it's kind of weird. She's in this green dress, and my dad was in a gray suit. And every time I've asked mom, she goes, oh, I don't know, it's because I was so young. She was like 17.
0: Yes.
1: And so I guess grandma's house, it's okay to get married. And that's where the preacher showed up. It was just like three or four of them standing around. That was it in the wedding photos.
0: Back in the day, they probably did that.
1: Well, we saved a lot of money. My dad was not a rich man. Saved him a lot of money.
0: And they probably cooked a homemade meal, and it was the greatest celebration ever.
1: Oh, my grandma could cook. Yeah.
0: Unique justices of the peace. Good morning, Angie.
2: My in-laws renewed their wedding vows, and they had the pioneer-themed wedding. And their justice of peace guy, who the officiant was dressed up like a pioneer. It was pretty cool. He had like a long, deep white button-down shirt, and it had like an old school, like leather-looking pioneer vest on with a rag that was like wore like a bandana. They all they let people dress up too, as if they were a pioneer, or you could just come dressed as yourself.
1: I can only think of that pioneer heating the air guy every time she said that.
0: And I can only think of, were they starting over?
1: Oh.
0: Like pioneers.
1: Maybe.
0: Rebuilding their marriage, their relationship. 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Do you know a couple, maybe you, that was married by a unique justice of the peace or other official? We'll continue the group chat in about 12 minutes on the beat. 640 right now. Time saver traffic and weather together as we catch up with Bob.
3: If you're driving down from the north, we're looking at less than 20 minutes to get from Rocky Top via 75 south to I-40. 40 looks pretty good. East and westbound, if you're heading up from the south, Alcoa Highway's in good shape. No major problems on Pellissippi Parkway. 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
4: Good morning, have a great day, everybody. Morning dense fog is going to be with us here this morning, but that moves its way on out. We'll see some sunshine and then building afternoon clouds and showers and thunderstorms ramp their way back up, scattered in nature. But forecast highs topping out in the upper 80s to near 90. Heat index values today, low to mid 90s, not too terribly bad. And the trend continues all week. That's a check of your latest forecast. 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I'm meteorologist Mike Witcher from the East Tennessee Weather Center for B97.5.
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0: 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Thanks for starting with us. You just made our day. It's Ashley and Roger at 657.
1: And we're in that summer pattern now, so warm and humid again today. Some scattered showers in the afternoon. High of 89 right now. We've got that fog out there, so be careful. Partly cloudy and 73.
0: 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Talking about the surprise, Adam Sandler officiating Taylor Swift and Travis Kelce's wedding in Madison Square Garden. It was like, who did that?
1: Yeah.
0: Of course, it's entertaining. Of course, it's funny.
1: Sure it is.
0: But who knew that he was a man of faith, a man of the cloth, that could marry somebody?
1: Yeah. I mean, how in the world did that happen? Found out it was pretty easy, though.
0: How did you find out?
1: I just went online and became a minister. During the songs. It's really easy to just go, how can I be ordained to marry people? And the American Marriage Ministries came up and said, fill out the information and just click OK. I did. And there it is. There's my certificate. So
0: you can marry people.
1: Yeah, I'm ready to go now.
0: Do you feel prepared to help somebody tie the knot just in that 30 seconds?
1: Well, I mean, I'd have to go over a few things.
0: Can you counsel them to make sure the marriage is going to last?
1: Well, I would. I would go through that and help you out a little bit. But now, and I said, well, how long does this last? I thought there might be an expiration. No, it's for your lifetime. I was like, wow.
0: So that's probably how Adam Sandler did it.
1: You just go online, fill it out, and you're good to go.
0: Mix a lot of humor with it. Good morning, Cindy.
2: My late husband and I went to Vegas and got married, and our preacher did not dress up in a costume or anything, but he was very drunk. And we didn't write our own vows, but we ended up making up our own vows last minute because he couldn't get through the ceremony. He was stumbling. He could barely even perform the ceremony. So it was definitely fun, and it was a great experience that we got to tell everybody for years, but it was different.
1: That moment, was it?
0: Memorable.
1: Yeah.

0: good. Happy wedding day, everybody.
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1: Here are three things you need to know.
2: Tell me what I wanna
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3: Well, the swoosh is gone, and you're going to want new orange. University of Tennessee kicked off the reveal yesterday of the new uniforms with a very familiar guy.
4: This year, Adidas is sponsoring student athletes at the University of Tennessee in every single sport. All the sports? Yes. Football? Yes. Soccer? Yes. Basketball? Yes. You know who else is giving sign for some reason? Old quarterbacks.
3: Oh, we know that guy, Peyton Manning. Adidas is the new logo that you're going to see all over the Vol gear. We're going to see the white uniforms come out today. The Summit Blue comes out tomorrow. And then coming up Thursday, the Dark Mode uniforms come out.
5: So our old stuff is vintage, worth more. Because if you can't get it anymore, it's got to be worth more, right?
3: Well, hang on to it, put it in a drawer, get you something new, and who knows, in 10 years or so, it might be bad.
5: I'm going to get some new stuff, but as good as our Vols are, I won't have time to wash in between games.
3: I know.
5: And wins. So I'll need to save my old stuff for that.
3: Yeah. The new uniforms stuff goes on sale coming up Friday. Well, your official ice cream crew of summer, the B Morning Show, going to be passing out free ice cream tomorrow. 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
3: Hey, this is a free event. 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The parking is free as well. So we'll see you there. And the wedding stories and the pictures are slowly leaking out from the Swift-Kelce ceremony. And Kansas City coach Andy Reid gave us not only a great piece of advice from Adam Sandler for Taylor and Travis, but something that works every day for you and me.
6: Kiss every chance you have, every day. So whether you're going to bed or going to work or, you know, wherever, go ahead and kiss her. and I thought that was a simple way, in its simplest form. It really was touching that way.
3: Aw, kissing it stays connected.
5: Love that guy, Andy Reid. He's got a great advice on and off the field.
3: Love it.
5: And it works, too.
3: Mm-hmm.
5: How much time does it take to kiss your
3: spouse? Just a second.
5: In the morning when they get home?
3: Yeah.
5: You know, it's just connection right
3: there.
5: Yeah.
3: Did you kiss before you left?
5: No, because I'd have woken her up.
3: Well, you need to kiss her.
5: I leave the house at 3 a.m. She won't want to kiss me when she gets home if I wake her up with a kiss.
3: Well, throw her one. You know, and
5: I take care of her. I give her lots of smooches when she gets home. But thank you for checking, Ashley.
3: There you go. Those are the three things you need to know.
5: All right. We're going to give Megan a cash kiss, we hope. She lives in Newport. What are we talking about? The $1,000 minute is 7:25. We're going to put 60 seconds on that B Morning Show clock. Megan's going to try to answer 10 questions correctly. 60 seconds or less, if successful, we'll put a grand in Megan's hand. Right now at 7:14 with your time saver, traffic, and weather together. 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
7: Oh, good morning. Let's go to the south side as we drive up from there this morning. Should take about 15 minutes from the airport via Alcoa Highway northbound to downtown Knoxville. Coming down from the north side, look pretty good on 75 southbound out of Rocky Top to High School and Powell. From the west side, 40 eastbound's building normally through Kalispell and Paper Mill, and ditto from the east on 40 west to Kodak, Midway, and Strong Plains. I'm Bob August, and that's B97.5 Time Saver Traffic.
8: Good morning. Happy Tuesday, everybody. Patchy dense fog is the name of the game here this morning. Then we'll have some sunshine and then building afternoon clouds and building chances for showers and thunderstorms. The forecast highs back in the upper 80s to low 90s. So, yeah, wash, rinse, repeat forecast for the day today. We'll do it again tomorrow. We'll kind of shut those rain chances down a bit Wednesday, Thursday before they ramp back up this weekend. That's a check of your latest forecast. 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I'm meteorologist Mike Witcher from the East Tennessee Weather Center for B97.5.
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0: 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They're just like you.
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2: Our fingers are crossed for Megan from Newport. She's a big old Morgan Wallen fan and a bigger fan of trivia. So how did you develop this skill?
3: Well, my husband and I joke around. We watch game shows on TV, and I'm a self-proclaimed genius. As long as I beat him.
4: That's all that matters. What part of trivia do you like the best?
3: All of it, really, I guess. It's like the random things that I know that I didn't realize I knew, if that makes sense.
4: That worthless information could score you a grand this morning, Megan.
3: Oh, I hope so.
4: Answer 10 questions correctly in 60 seconds. You pocket that $1,000. Not sure about a question? Just say pass. We'll come back if there's time left. Remember, we take the first answer you give us. By the way, what's your husband's name?
3: Josh.
4: Josh is probably helping you, but we've got to get the answers from you, okay?
3: Okay.
4: Here we go in 3, 2, 1.
2: Is the full moon in July called the buck or the doe moon?
3: Pass.
2: Which Taylor Swift song includes the lyric, "Player's gonna play, play, play, play"?
3: Shake It Off.
2: Spell library.
3: Library.
2: In which body part will you find the femur?
3: The leg.
2: Which is more serious, a misdemeanor or a felony?
3: Felony.
2: True or false? Yo-yos date back over 2,500 years.
3: False.
2: What is a baby owl called?
3: Oh, pass.
2: It's 12:34 right now. What time will it be in 18 minutes?
3: 12:52.
2: Who was the youngest elected president in U.S. history?
3: John F. Kennedy.
2: Who wrote The Grapes of Wrath?

0: Probably not if you're outside today in Knoxville and East Tennessee. B97.5. It's 7:42. Rolling in with the B Morning Show. It's Ashley and Roger trying to help Julie out with what's your next move.
1: Hey, looking for your thoughts on this. So I just got married a few weeks ago, and I always knew my husband's mom could be a lot sometimes. Let's put it that way. But honestly, I had no idea how bad it actually was until after the wedding. Basically, she crashed my honeymoon. There's no other way to put it. You know, she and my husband's dad booked a trip to the exact same resort we were at so they could renew their wedding vows, which was cute. You know, I was happy for them. But somehow our entire honeymoon turned into this weird family vacation. The whole time I was thinking, like, there's no way this is actually happening.
2: What a surprise. Clearly not your dream honeymoon.
1: No. I mean, they kept wanting us to have breakfast together and go to the pool together, do little excursions together. It was just constant. And I know my husband wasn't thrilled about it either because he'd roll his eyes and complain to me privately. But, yeah, when his mom would ask us to join them for something, he'd just smile and say, sure. Like, he could not just bring himself to tell her no. So instead of having this romantic trip where it's just the two of us, we spent almost the entire time with his mom and dad. I feel like I deserve a honeymoon do-over, you know? Just kidding, but not really.
0: So Megan, is your main complaint the way your husband's handling this situation?
1: Yeah, that's exactly it. I'm not trying to start a fight with his mom, especially since we've only been married a few weeks. But I also don't want this becoming a pattern where she just inserts herself into everything and my husband won't say anything. I thought about talking to her myself.

0: that's probably a terrible idea at this point. So just wondering how other people deal with this kind of thing, and maybe hear some tips on how to, like, keep your in-laws in check.
1: Can you imagine? You're on your honeymoon, and your in-laws want to schedule breakfast this next morning between 7:30 and 8.
2: Oh, my gosh.
1: Tough situation.
2: Yes, I'd be like, your mom's on the phone again.
1: Oh. So, Julia, thoughts. What's your next move? Quick call or text 865-656-B975.
2: Julie, here's what you need to do. Next time you're on a trip, invite your parents along, too.
1: Oh, wow.
2: The more the merrier. You know, see how everybody likes that when everybody shows up.
1: Big family vacation.
2: Whew.
1: What if you roll with it from here on out? The in-laws have to pop for your and your husband's vacation. Oh. All the fees. Oh. They've set the precedent. They want y'all to go on vacation year after year, or maybe a couple times a year, but they pay.
2: Oh, now we could do that.
1: For the upcoming vacations. Mm-hmm. What's your next move? Can't wait to hear your thoughts. We'll share those in about 12 minutes on the B at 7:45 right now. Time saver traffic and weather together. How we looking, Bob?
3: You are going to see some volume driving west on 40 past 275 and on 40 west of Alcoa Highway in West Knoxville. A little bit busy on 640 westbound past Western Avenue toward the 40 merge. And if you're driving down from the north, touch your volume on 75 southbound through Cedar Lane. 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
4: Good morning. Have a great day, everybody. Morning dense fog is going to be with us here this morning, but that moves its way on out. We'll see some sunshine and then building afternoon clouds and showers and thunderstorms ramp their way back up, scattered in nature. With forecast highs topping out in the upper 80s to near 90. Heat index values today, low to mid-90s. Not too terribly bad. And the train continues all week. That's a check of your latest forecast. 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I'm meteorologist Mike Witcher from the East Tennessee Weather Center for B97.5.
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1: And it looks like we're going to have a regular day, summer-like out there, hot and humid again. Afternoon thundershowers, chance of those. High of about 89. Right now, got a little fog. It's lifting up out there, and 73 degrees.
0: Julie, in an awkward spot, or she was, and it continues. What's your next move?
2: So, I just got married a few weeks ago, and I always knew my husband's mom could be a lot sometimes. Let's put it that way. But honestly, I had no idea how bad it actually was until after the wedding. Basically, she crashed my honeymoon. She and my husband's dad booked a trip to the exact same resort we were at so they could renew their wedding vows, which was cute. You know, I was happy for them. But somehow our entire honeymoon turned into this weird family vacation. I mean, they kept wanting us to have breakfast together and go to the pool together, do little excursions together. It was just constant. And I know my husband wasn't thrilled about it either because he'd roll his eyes and complain to me privately. But when his mom would ask us to join them for something, he'd just smile and say, sure. Like, he could not just bring himself to tell her no. So instead of having this romantic trip where it's just the two of us, we spent almost the entire time with his mom and dad. I feel like I deserve a honeymoon do-over, you know? So, just wondering how other people deal with this kind of thing, and maybe hear some tips on how to, like, keep your in-laws in check.
0: Yeah. Maybe that's happened to you some degree. What's your next move? Quick call or text to the B at 865-656-B975. Our favorite mixologist from Mechanicsville. Good morning, Ellen.
3: I think girlfriend married a mama's boy.
0: I think.
3: And I think he needs to pull up his big boy pants and tell his parents, look, I'm married now. I got a wife. And, you know, and sit down and have a long talk with him, because otherwise it's not going to work. It's not going to work. And she's going to get tired of it and knowing about being divorced.
1: Oh.
0: We don't want that.
1: No, we don't.
0: They're
1: want
0: newlyweds.
1: That. Yeah. That's
0: your opinion always counts, Ellen. We've got some great texts.
1: Carrie texted in and she said, you should have let them do stuff and say, you're staying in. Give them that wink, wink. Maybe make them feel uncomfortable. Or let him hear you all.
0: Oh, my.
1: And start making out in front of them. Yeah.
0: I think his mom would get the point, right?
1: Yeah, I think so.
0: Tina texted, you shouldn't handle anything. Tell your husband to man up. He needs to deal with his mother. But with that being said, be prepared to be the villain.
1: Yeah.
0: In the eyes of her anyway, just saying. Sounds like Tina's experienced this before.
1: Yeah, it does, doesn't it?
0: What's your next move, Ash?
1: I think you got to have a little... What I do is have a little romantic talk with my new man and tell him, baby, let's slip on out of here.
0: Yeah.
1: Let him know it's nice to include the family once in a while, but you both need your own time together to form that relationship.
0: Exactly.
1: That's what I'm thinking.
0: My next move, it's time to move in with your in-laws at their place during their anniversary weekend. Yep, coming to stay. We're going to stay with you. Make all the plans with them. Include him in all of your plans. And maybe they'll get the hint that you need some alone time.
1: Yeah. Oh, yeah. Get them up for breakfast. Let's go.
0: 7 o'clock. Hey, let's make plans for breakfast on your honeymoon.
1: Yeah, come on.
0: Good luck, you two. What's your next move? Got a situation? We'd love to hear from you. There's a quick link. You can drop it off on our website and our app. Our website's B975.com, or give us a shout at the B.
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5: Ozempic, Wegovy, GLP-1s. Every day, one thought haunts you. What if I stop? A 2026 British Medical Journal study says you'll gain every pound back, but four times faster. So what now? There is an answer. Alex Gowen patented hypnosis. The Journal of the American Medical Association says adding behavior therapy to GLP-1s produces nearly three times the results than GLP-1s alone. Three times the results. Hypnosis is behavior therapy concentrated, and Alex Gowen hypnosis is the only U.S. patented hypnosis proven useful by the U.S. Patent Office. 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
1: The swoosh is gone and you're going to need new orange. We'll help you out with that. And this might just be the best advice ever for marriage. We'll get your day going with the three things you need to know.
0: And a rooftop proposal ended with handcuffs instead of champagne. 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
2: The swoosh is gone and you're going to want new orange. University of Tennessee kicked off the reveal yesterday with a very familiar guy.
3: This year, Adidas is sponsoring student athletes at the University of Tennessee in every single sport. All the sports? Yes. Football? Yes. Soccer? Yes. Basketball? Yes. You know who else is getting signed for some reason? Old quarterbacks.
2: I think you know that guy, Peyton Manning. Talking about the new uniforms, Adidas is now the new logo you're going to see all over the Vol gear. We'll see the white uniforms come out today. The Summit Blue is being what is called, set for release tomorrow. And then the Dark Mode comes out Thursday.
4: So the old logo is back.
2: Yep.
4: It has returned, which means our older clothes are worth more because they're vintage. We don't need to throw them away. I mean,
2: Hopefully they still fit, you know.
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4: Which means ball football
2: right around,
4: the corner. Here
2: yeah.
4: we go. Go Woo. Balls.
2: Your official ice cream crew of summer, the B Morning Show, is going to be passing out more free ice cream tomorrow. 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We'll be there from 10 a.m. to 1 p.m.
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2: Yeah, and there's plenty to do. There's crafts. There's the new playground that was opened up in January, so take a look at that. That free ice cream. The event is free as well, so it's a great time to get together. And the wedding stories and the pics are slowly leaking out from the Taylor Swift, Travis Kelce ceremony. And Kansas City coach Andy Reid gave us not only a great piece of advice from Adam Sandler for Taylor and Travis, but something that I think works every day for us.
5: Kiss every chance you have, every day. So whether you're going to bed or going to work or, you know, wherever, go ahead and kiss her. and I thought that was a simple way. In its simplest form, it really was touching that way.
2: Yeah.
4: Didn't realize Chiefs coach Andy Reid was such a romantic.
2: How about that?
4: He has been married for years. Got a lot of great family, too.
2: So he's been doing a lot of kissing in.
4: He knows how to get her done, and he's passing that on to the lovely bride and groom. Congratulations, you two.
2: Those are the three things that you need to know.
4: You know, most engagement stories involve a fancy dinner or a quiet beach. This one involves masks, a 1,400-foot climb, and an arrest on the way down. More in about 15 minutes on the B. It's 8:16 right now with your time saver traffic and weather together. Good morning, Bob.
6: Well, good morning. Do watch for congestion in East Knoxville this morning, heading west on 40 around the curve through Broadway toward 275. And you're busy in West Knoxville on 40 westbound past Alcoa Highway and 640. Some volume on 640 westbound past Western Avenue toward the 40 merge. And you're busy about moving on 40 eastbound east of Campbell Station as you head toward Lovell Road on the west side. 75 is looking pretty good. Coming down from Anderson County all the way to 640 and I-40. Have a good day, Bob August, B97.5, Time Saver Traffic.
7: Good morning. Happy Tuesday, everybody. Patchy Dense Fog is the name of the game here this morning. Then we'll have some sunshine and then building afternoon clouds and building chances for showers and thunderstorms. The forecast highs back in the upper 80s to low 90s. So, yeah, wash, rinse, repeat forecast for the day today. We'll do it again tomorrow. We'll kind of shut those rain chances down a bit Wednesday, Thursday before they ramp back up this weekend. That's a check of your latest forecast. 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I'm meteorologist Mike Witcher from the East Tennessee Weather Center for B97.5.
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0: 7485 and the B Morning Show. Loving this at work with you. Thanks for taking us in. 829 with Ashley and Roger. You know, some guys really know how to raise the bar so high that the rest of us can't even reach it.
1: Yeah.
0: It's a couple that climbs the Empire State Building. Not just the building, the antenna all the way up.
2: Mm-hmm.
0: And then he asks his gal to marry him.
1: How about that?
0: How can you top that?
1: Can't. I mean, that's amazing.
0: Glad she wasn't afraid of heights and that he didn't drop the ring.
1: Yeah, can you imagine that? They weren't tethered either. I mean, my goodness, if she'd have just surprised, jumped into his arms, yikes.
0: And that flag they unfurled about peace, that was kind, but it could have blown them both off of the tower.
1: Sure could have.
0: And I keep meaning to ask our engineer, chief engineer here, Kevin, would you not get burned? If you walked up there on the tower, isn't there some things you shouldn't touch on a tower?
1: Well, that's what we always think.
0: Well, obviously, we're wrong.
1: I guess we are because they were up there all over it.
0: And how about the poor officers that had to climb up there and get them and arrest them in the air?
1: That's when you're at the bottom and you go, I don't know, let's flip a coin for this, Jack.
0: God bless them. Thank you for all that you do. And I had heard that one of the officers was just recently new on the job and newly trained.
1: That's right.
0: Heading all the way up the antenna.
1: You're first.
0: At the Empire State Building. Well, we wish that happy couple the best.
1: Yeah.
0: This weekend was all about weddings and proposals and love. 865-656-B.E75. Inviting you to call with the most creative romantic proposals. Lori, we start with you.
3: Well, New Year's Day, we went to the cabin. Me and my now fiance and my kids went midnight hide and seek after the ball drop. And he had mapped out a hiking trail, marked it with beer cans, and took me back on the trail. And as we hit each marker, he had my kids play a different song. We walked all the way up to the mountaintop, and he asked me to look for the North Star. And when I turned around, he was on one knee with my son using a flashlight to shine on the ring and said that his wish was if I would marry him. But he's upset because I didn't say yes. My answer was, of course.
0: Wish upon a star.
1: Dude, that took some planning.
0: With the kids, too, yeah. Involving the family.
1: Very nice.
4: Want to show her how you really feel? Then give her the gift of jewelry at the top of the Empire State Building at the very top of the needle thing.
5: Honey, I have a question.
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6: 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Just please, let's climb down from here.
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6: you're an idiot, and I hate you. Get me down. From here.
4: Jewelry at the top of the Empire State Building at the very top of the needle thing.
6: He went to the top of the Empire State Building at the very top of the needle thing.
4: See you soon.
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0: B97.5, it's the B Morning Show, 845 with Ashley and Roger. You know, we're talking about that couple climbed the top. I mean, to the very tip top, the antenna top of the Empire State Building and got engaged. And we're asking you about nice wedding proposals at 865-656-B97.5. Before we go there, Ashley and I didn't propose to one another on top of the Empire State Building.
1: No.
0: But we did share our love of giving all the bosses money away.
1: We did. Our flag is all about that $1,000 minute.
0: And we're not going to tell you anything more. You've got to check it out on our socials.
1: Yep.
0: And then like it.
1: Love it.
0: And then good luck with that on B97.5. I kind of did a daring thing. It wasn't really heights. I put Jan's engagement ring on a DQ strawberry shortcake.
1: Mmm. Like it didn't sink down through the cream.
0: Yeah, I knew the owner. Yeah. And he put it on there, he and his wife. Glad Jan didn't swallow it because we loved strawberry shortcake. And when they brought it out, she was like, oh, my gosh, look at this. And we were at DQ, and all of our family and friends were hiding in booths. She didn't see it when we came in, and they stood up and clapped.
1: Oh.
0: When we did that.
1: Yeah. Did she spot it right away, or did you have to go, look at the cherry right there?
0: Well, the way that our friend Ed was bringing it out, the owner of the Dairy Queen, she kind of knew something was up.
1: Oh, yeah. I got
0: and we'd
1: you.
0: Been out looking at Christmas lights in a limousine. It was kind of a Christmas thing. We did a nice dinner and ended up for a strawberry shortcake at DQ. A sticky, sweet, low. We don't like heights.
1: Yeah.
0: We don't like heights.
1: And she said, yes.
0: Yes. So far, she's stuck for three decades with this old boy.
1: Nice.
0: Good morning, Jack. Proposals.
2: I guess not really creative. I took a string, and I told her to pull on this string, and a ring had come down. She didn't know what it was at first, and then she saw the ring. It got pulled down from a Christmas tree. Hey, she better be lucky. I could have given her a pop top.
1: Oh,
0: what?
2: Yeah, see, break that top off that beer can. That's your ring here, sweetheart.
1: Oh, wait a minute.
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1: Man, it has been a deluge of rain lately, and that rain has just saturated the ground. And there's more on the way. For some of you, that means checking the basement to see if it's wet.
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15: East Tennessee weather.
16: Good morning. Have a great day, everybody. Morning dense fog is going to be with us here this morning, but that moves its way on out. We'll see some sunshine and then building afternoon clouds and showers and thunderstorms ramp their way back up, scattered in nature. With forecast highs topping out in the upper 80s to near 90. Heat index values today, low to mid 90s. Not too terribly bad. And the trend continues all week. That's a check of your latest forecast. 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I'm meteorologist Mike Witcher from the East Tennessee Weather Center for B97.5.
0: Thanks, Mike. A little bit of sunshine peeking through here in East Tennessee. It's 75 up in Sevierville, 76 down on Market Square.

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0: 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What's your name?
1: Cheryl.
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2: Nice.
0: Where are you working this morning?
1: I'm delivering teeth for a dental lab.
2: Oh, the choppers are on the way.
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0: And they're probably not chattering in this heat either.
1: Right.
0: All right, Cheryl, on the tooth delivery. Let's see how you do here this morning. We're tracking that cash from yesterday. Beth's guess at 9:30 was too low, $345.10. How much money's in the B-Morning Show high-low jackpot?
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0: 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It's a Taco Tuesday. How many tacos, if they were BOGO, Ashley?
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0: At least. With professional jewelers, we're saying good morning to caller number 9. What's your name?
2: Cheryl. Again. Woo!
0: Cheryl, Cheryl's again. In. It could be your lucky day. How is that teeth delivery coming?
2: Good. Just finished my first stop.
1: Oh, you got more in the back.
2: Oh, yeah.
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1: Good morning. Happy Tuesday, everybody. Patchy Dense Fog is the name of the game here this morning. Then we'll have some sunshine and then building afternoon clouds and building chances for showers and thunderstorms. The forecast highs back in the upper 80s to low 90s. So, yeah, wash, rinse, repeat forecast for the day today. We'll do it again tomorrow. We'll kind of shut those rain chances down a bit Wednesday, Thursday before they ramp back up this weekend. That's a check of your latest forecast. 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I'm meteorologist Mike Witcher from the East Tennessee Weather Center for B97.5.
2: Thanks, Mike. It's cloudy. 78 in Oak Ridge, 78 over in Bearden.
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It's Ashley and Roger with the B Morning Show and a perfect playlist for your Tuesday morning. 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

So the headline says, man sues restaurant after finding teeth in his sandwich. Yep, that ought to do it. And by the way, I hope your day is going much better than that. 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

0: 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Grooves in the Garden is coming up. 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
1: East Tennessee weather.
2: Fog moves its way on out. We'll see some sunshine and then building afternoon clouds and showers and thunderstorms ramp their way back up, scattered in nature. With forecast highs topping out in the upper 80s to near 90. Heat index values today, low to mid 90s. Not too terribly bad. And the trend continues all week. That's a check of your latest forecast. 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I'm meteorologist Mike Witcher from the East Tennessee Weather Center for B97.5.
3: Thank you, Mike. Mostly cloudy, 79 in Farragut, cloudy, 75 in Clinton.
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0: 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Hi, Valerie Anderton. World Chocolate Day. Could chocolate be a fountain of youth? Cambridge University scientists have created a chocolate that helps you look younger. They say one piece of Estee Choc a day helps reverse the skin's natural aging process because compounds in the chocolate are similar to a whole bunch of healthy salmon. Helps to improve circulation, blood supply to the skin. Only 38 calories a piece. So, you know, not a guilty pleasure. It's now part of your skincare routine. Now, where do we get it?
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Equipment that can quickly warn you during emergencies is being tested. If this had been an actual emergency, official messages would have followed the alert tone. This concludes this test of the emergency alert system.

0: 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Hello, hello, Valerie Anderton, and another great night coming up. Just thinking about how summer is flying by. We're almost to football time in Tennessee, and also to another show, Friday, September 11th, Civic Auditorium. It is all about Black Jacket Symphony. If you just want to see great live music, a great live show, they always come with it every time. So Def Leppard's Hysteria this time around, live track by track. They'll throw in some greatest hits for you too, make it a show. You can get the details about it and the link for tickets are there too, beat975.com.
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4: Happy Tuesday, everybody. Sure hope you're having a great day. Already have a couple of spotty showers starting to fire up around the area, and that's going to be the story for the rest of the day today. Scattered showers, some thunderstorms, could see some pea-sized hail, some strong gusty winds, and locally heavy rainfall, so watch out for that throughout the afternoon. Other than that, forecast high temperatures top out in the low 90s. That's a check of your latest forecast. 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I'm meteorologist Mike Witcher from the East Tennessee Weather Center for B97.5.
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0: 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Hi, I'm Valerie Anderton. 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
4: Happy Tuesday, everybody. Sure hope you're having a great day. Already have a couple of spotty showers starting to fire up around the area, and that's going to be the story for the rest of the day today. Scattered showers, some thunderstorms. Could see some pea-sized hail, some strong gusty winds, and locally heavy rainfall, so watch out for that throughout the afternoon. Other than that, forecast high temperatures top out in the low 90s. That's a check of your latest forecast. Remember, you can always get it right there at your fingertips with the free East Tennessee Weather app. Just go to your app store and search East Tennessee Weather. I'm meteorologist Mike Witcher from the East Tennessee Weather Center for B97.5.
5: Thank you, Mike. 84 with clouds and Carnes, 82 partly cloudy in Maryville.
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0: 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Hi, I'm Valerie Anderton. 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July, National Ice Cream Month, and we've got you covered each and every Wednesday. 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
17: East Tennessee weather.
18: Couple of spotty showers starting to fire up around the area, and that's going to be the story for the rest of the day today. Scattered showers, some thunderstorms, could see some pea-sized hail, some strong gusty winds, and locally heavy rainfall, so watch out for that throughout the afternoon. Other than that, forecast high temperatures top out in the low 90s. That's a check of your latest forecast. 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I'm meteorologist Mike Witcher from the East Tennessee Weather Center for B97.5.
19: Thank you so much, Mike. 86, partly sunny at Dollywood, 87 with a few clouds at Zoo Knoxville.

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0: now the chance to play and win again with 220 Trivia on B97.5, summertime trivia. What color flag is commonly used at beaches to warn that deranged, dangerous marine life is present? Hey.
1: Hello.
0: Do you have a winner? I don't have a winner. That's you. Well, if you get the correct answer, you're caller 9.
1: I'll say purple.
0: Purple is correct. You got it.
1: That's my favorite color.
0: But not your favorite encounter in the sea.
1: Nope, that's my favorite color.
0: No thanks, jellyfish.
1: That's right, no.
0: What's your name?
1: Juanita.
0: Hey, Juanita, we've got a pair for you to go have some fun at Dollywood Splash Country.
1: That sounds good to me. Thank you so much.
0: Always good times, and we'll have another chance tomorrow with 220 Trivia. 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
14: East Tennessee weather.
15: A couple of spotty showers starting to fire up around the area, and that's going to be the story for the rest of the day today. Scattered showers, some thunderstorms, could see some pea-sized hail, some strong gusty winds, and locally heavy rainfall, so watch out for that throughout the afternoon. Other than that, forecast high temperatures top out in the low 90s. That's a check of your latest forecast. 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I'm meteorologist Mike Witcher from the East Tennessee Weather Center for B97.5.
16: Thank you, Mike. 84, partly cloudy in Andersonville. 85 with a cloud or two in Halls.

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Your life, your music on B97.5. Hi there, I'm Frank Murphy. Okay, don't get mad at me, but I finally watched a soccer game for the first time last night. I mean, I guess technically I'd seen bits and pieces of soccer games, but this was a deliberate effort. Turn on the TV at 8 p.m. to watch Team USA play Belgium, and it didn't go well, obviously. So I guess the World Cup is over now, right? I don't have

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5: Tomorrow, some of us will wake up and it will be our last day on this earth. 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

More music and more variety on B97.5. Today's radar looks a little bit like yesterday's. Scattered showers and thunderstorms across the area. Some of us getting rained on, some of us getting nothing. Temperatures in the upper 80s.

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0: Your life, your music on B97.5. I'm Frank Murphy. 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
1: Well, good afternoon. If you're driving down from the north this afternoon, you're going to see some extra traffic on 75 South approaching 640. And watch for debris on 275 southbound approaching the 40 interchange. That was right in the middle of traffic there earlier. You're busy but moving on 40 westbound west of Alcoa Highway. And this report is sponsored by Tennessee Oncology. 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And that's B97.5 Time Saver Traffic.
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15: East Tennessee weather.
16: At
15: Happy Tuesday, everybody. Sure hope you're having a great day. Already have a couple of spotty showers starting to fire up around the area, and that's going to be the story for the rest of the day today. Scattered showers, some thunderstorms, could see some pea-sized hail, some strong gusty winds, and locally heavy rainfall, so watch out for that throughout the afternoon. Other than that, forecast high temperatures top out in the low 90s. That's a check of your latest forecast. 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I'm meteorologist Mike Witcher from the East Tennessee Weather Center for B97.5.
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It's all the variety you want on V97.5. I'm Frank Murphy. Are they still shooting fireworks in your neighborhood? I think in my neighborhood, it's every night during July. Good thing I don't mind. Actually, I enjoy fireworks, and I'm looking forward to going to Covenant Health Park to see some professional fireworks after the Smokies game on Saturday. It's Christmas in July. Of course, they also have fireworks on Friday nights. And we would love to send you to Covenant Health Park to see a Smokies game for free from us. And you get to pick the game. Be caller 9 right now at 865-656-B97.5. 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

0: Faith Hill on B97.5, Knoxville's variety station. I'm Frank Murphy. Fans of live music are excited about Black Jacket Symphony coming back to town, this time doing Def Leppard's Hysteria album live and track by track. That includes Pour Some Sugar on Me and some other hits on there, too. They'll be at the Civic Auditorium Friday, September 11th. If you want details about that Black Jacket Symphony concert, find the link and also to buy your tickets before it's too late on our website, b975.com.
1: Well, you're going to see a bit of traffic on 640 East at the 75 merge, and round the curve on 75 southbound as you head south of Raccoon Valley. Maybe a lane blockage there. A lot of traffic into Campbell County on 75 northbound north of Rocky Top, exit 129 through Beech Grove. We had an earlier wreck there. 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
18: All right, as we wrap up this day, we're talking about some spotty showers, a few thunderstorms, locally heavy rainfall, but for the most part, most of us are going to be on the dry side, so just watch out for that. Other than that, morning low temperatures tonight dip down into the 60s and 70s. We're back in the mid to upper 80s tomorrow, heat index values in the mid 90s with scattered showers and thunderstorms during the afternoon. That's a check of your latest forecast. Remember, you can always get it right there at your fingertips with the free East Tennessee Weather app. Just go to your app store and search East Tennessee Weather. I'm meteorologist Mike Witcher from the East Tennessee Weather Center for B97.5.
0: Thanks, Mike. 90 degrees in Lenore City, scattered showers and 90 in Fountain City.

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2: We are busy on the west side as we get you home this afternoon. We got 40 eastbound with traffic through Pellissippi Parkway. Going to be busy through West Hills. And watch for some traffic on Pellissippi Parkway northbound, north of 40 up through Dutchtown Road. Volume coming down from Oak Ridge on Illinois Avenue, past Scarborough Road and Edgemore. You are going to see traffic through West Knoxville both ways on 40 past Alcoa Highway. A lot of traffic north of Rocky Top and heading into Campbell County. We had an earlier accident there. We're just a couple of turns away here from more. B97.5, Time Saver Traffic.

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2: 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Did Ashley and Roger put a grand in Megan's hand? 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
5: False.
4: What is a baby owl called?
5: Oh, pass.
4: It's 12:34 right now. What time will it be in 18 minutes?
5: 12:52.
4: Who was the youngest elected president in U.S. history?
5: John F. Kennedy.
4: Who wrote The Grapes of Wrath?
5: Oh, no, pass.
3: Tick-tock. There goes the clock. Pass it at the buzzer. Giving it up for Megan and her husband playing the $1,000 Minute this morning. Let's see how you did. You got through 10 questions. Of those 10 questions, we're going to count them up. 1, 2, 3, 4, 5, 6 are correct, over 50%.
5: Nice.
3: You passed on question number 1 as we review. The Buck Moon is the correct answer. Is the full moon in July called the Buck or the Doe Moon? Question number 6, true or false? You went with false. It was true. Yo-yos do date back over 2,500 years, back to ancient Greece.
4: It was their entertainment.
3: And I think they were used as weapons as well.
4: Probably.
3: Question number 7, you passed. What is the baby owl called? Owlet. Not towelet, but owlet.
4: It's cute.
3: And you must know your presidential history pretty well because you came out with the answer really quick on question number 9, who was the youngest elected president in U.S. history. You answered correct with John F. Kennedy.
5: Oh, yeah, I love my history.
3: And Frank gave you that free answer on your ride home at 5:25. John F. Kennedy elected in 1961 at the age of 43. Giving it up for Megan playing the $1,000 Minute.
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4: 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Wouldn't it be great to start the day with a grand for your hand? 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
6: Let's go to the west side. A lot of traffic there on 40 eastbound, east of Highway 321 in Loudoun County toward the 75 merge. Watch for a breakdown maybe off to the right. And heavy volume on 40 east through Cedar Bluff Road into West Hills. Busy both ways on 40 through West Knoxville. And traffic north of Rocky Top. We had an earlier wreck on 65 northbound north of Main Street, exit 129. 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And that's B97.5 Time Saver Traffic.
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Bruno on the B97.5. Your life, your music. If you're headed to Covenant Health Park tonight to see the Knoxville Smokies and the Biloxi Shuckers, it's Taco Tuesday. 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

0: Knoxville's best variety on B97.5. I'm Frank Murphy. We know that the kids in Dolly Parton Children's Hospital are getting the best of care, but their families could use a little help from us via the Adopt-A-Family program. We do it twice a year. The hospital staff knows how to take care of those families using the funds from the Adopt-A-Family program. Maybe they're buying a toothbrush. Maybe they're putting on a birthday party. 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And that goes on with 30 and 45 and all the way up. Helping those families with kids at Dolly Parton Children's Hospital. The only way to do it, though, is to go to our website, b975.com, click on the secure link for the Adopt-A-Family program, and give 15 and get 15 from Salsarita's.
1: Let's scoot over to the west side. We are hosed up on 40 westbound, heading west of 75 in Loudoun County over toward Highway 321 with a jackknife tractor trailer that's been in the right lane. Squeeze to the left there or take Kingston Pike over to 321 northbound and then back on the interstate there. You're busy both ways on 40 through Pellissippi Parkway. 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
21: All right, as we wrap up this day, we're talking about some spotty showers, a few thunderstorms, locally heavy rainfall, but for the most part, most of us are going to be on the dry side, so just watch out for that. Other than that, morning low temperatures tonight dip down into the 60s and 70s. We're back in the mid to upper 80s tomorrow, heat index values in the mid 90s with scattered showers and thunderstorms during the afternoon. That's a check of your latest forecast. 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I'm meteorologist Mike Witcher from the East Tennessee Weather Center for B97.5.
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The National Weather Service in Morristown has issued a flash flood warning for western Anderson County, central Morgan County, south central Scott County, until 8 p.m. Eastern Daylight Time. At 6:02 p.m. Eastern Daylight Time, Doppler radar indicated thunderstorms producing heavy rain across the warned area. Between 1 and 3 inches of rain have fallen. Additional rainfall amounts of 1 to 2 inches are possible in the warned area. Flash flooding is ongoing or expected to begin shortly. Hazard, flash flooding caused by thunderstorms. Source, radar indicated. Impact, flash flooding of small creeks and streams, urban areas, highways, streets and underpasses, as well as other poor drainage and low-lying areas. Some locations that will experience flash flooding include Wartburg, Sunbright, Deer Lodge, Frozen Head State Park, High Point and Petros. In hilly terrain, there are hundreds of low water crossings which are potentially dangerous in heavy rain. Do not attempt to cross flooded roads. Find an alternate route. Please report observed flooding to local emergency services or law enforcement and request they pass this information to the National Weather Service when you can do so safely.

Your life, your music on B97.5. I'm Frank Murphy. I thought I should get on this soccer bandwagon, catch some of that World Cup fever. So I made plans to watch the game, get the TV all set, 8 o'clock last night. I knew there was going to be a big watch party downtown on Gay Street. People all excited about USA, USA. And I thought, this is great. I'd love to watch USA win and beat Belgium. Well, as you know, that's not what happened. So I guess my soccer watching is done, right? Because as far as I know, you know, the World Cup is over to me. I realize there's more games. And when my grandkids come to visit next week, they'll probably

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0: 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I'm Frank Murphy. Bring the kids to Kidderific Fun in the Park tomorrow, 10 a.m. to 1 p.m. at Urban Wilderness Gateway Park. It's just over the river from downtown. It's near South Doyle Middle School off Sevierville Pike. They have all sorts of amazing things at the park just on a regular day. But then you add Kidderific on top of that with all the different booths from all the organizations handing out so much free stuff, including B97.5. Ashley and Roger from the B Morning Show and Busby will be there with the cool crew from Rusty Wallace Auto Group, handing out that delicious free Bluebell ice cream for everybody. Really, seriously, they give you a tote bag when you first get to Kidderific because that's how much free stuff you get at all the different booths. That's tomorrow, 10 a.m. to 1 p.m. And then there's, I think, two more Kidderifics after that. You might want to check the link for all those details on our website, b975.com. Have a great night. Delilah will be on at 7 o'clock, and I'll be back here to talk to you tomorrow afternoon at 3.
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18: East Tennessee weather.
19: All right, as we wrap up this day, we're talking about some spotty showers, a few thunderstorms, locally heavy rainfall, but for the most part, most of us are going to be on the dry side, so just watch out for that. Other than that, morning low temperatures tonight dip down into the 60s and 70s. We're back in the mid to upper 80s tomorrow. Heat index values in the mid 90s with scattered showers and thunderstorms during the afternoon. That's a check of your latest forecast. 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I'm meteorologist Mike Witcher from the East Tennessee Weather Center for B97.5.

Whether you're cruising down the main drag, listening to music, got the shades on, enjoying the longer days, or stressing out now that the kids are out of school, whatever you're doing, I'm glad you are spending this summer night here with me. Sit back and enjoy.

0: Hi, good evening. Welcome. Who's this?
1: Hi, Delilah. This is Bill.
0: Hi, Bill. What can I do for you?
1: Today is my wife and I's 11th anniversary.
0: Happy anniversary. Happy anniversary. Happy anniversary. Happy anniversary.
1: Thank you. Thank you very much.
0: What's her name?
1: Her name is Carolyn. A little more than 11 years ago, I was living in a city with a university, and I wasn't going to school, but my wife was at that time, and I met her because I was calling her apartment to get a date, a blind date, with her roommate.
0: Really?
1: And I got her instead. And I talked to her on the phone for about an hour.
0: Oh, don't you wish you could just bottle that feeling the first 5 or 6 months of a relationship and sell it or tap into that energy 10 or 20 years down the road?
1: I wish I could give a portion of it to the people that I see having problems.
0: You've kept that love alive, that passion alive?
1: Absolutely. We've been married 11 years, like I said, and we have 6 beautiful children.
0: Oh, my gosh. I guess you kept the passion alive.
1: Yeah.
0: Yeah, that passion is doing fine, Bill.
1: Yeah.
0: Let me find a song for you.
1: Okay, I appreciate it.
0: You have a good night.

Eyes of Faith makes stunningly good-looking eyeglasses. I should know, they're the only glasses I wear. The Eyes of Faith team, Jim and Amy and others, have put a plan together to provide you with an eye exam as well as providing one to someone else less fortunate living in Ghana. 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One example, a 7-year-old boy was recently given new, much-needed eyeglasses. It's the first time ever this little boy could see the words on the chalkboard and in a book. When you become a member of Eyes of Faith Vision Plan, you not only get reimbursed for your annual eye exam from any licensed eye care professional, but you also provide a life-changing eye exam at the Eyes of Hope Vision Center in Ghana. 99% of the time, it's the first eye exam ever for that individual. The Eyes of Faith Vision Plan offers discounts on eyeglass frames, contact lenses, virtual eye care appointments, and so much more. 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Tonight's Delilah's Dilemma is from somebody who just really doesn't get it. She writes, "My name is Deidre and I'm having a really hard time right now. I'm 29 and have been with my fiance, F-I-A-N-C-E with a little tilde thing over it,

0: time, watching him barely cling to life, spending 19 days in ICU on a respirator. And yet he won't get help. He won't stop drinking. I don't want to give up on him, but I know he's already given up on himself. To add to this dilemma, he has a 6-year-old little girl who's autistic. She is the light of my world, and we are inseparable when she's here. I make a huge difference in her life, so walking away from him is walking away from her as well. I don't want to feel like the past 5 years have been a waste of my time, but today I'm at a loss. I don't know what to do. Thank you for listening. From Deidre. Deidre, because I am a very nice, very sweet, very mellow talk show host at night on the radio, I won't say to you what I would say to you in my living room, okay? But I will say some pretty strong words coming up next. 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

Tonight's Delilah's Dilemma is from a girl named Deidre, 29 years old, been with a pathetic alcoholic for 5 years, who wasted a whole lot of money and resources in ICU, 19 days in ICU on a respirator, and then went out and started drinking again. Deidre, wake up, honey. This person isn't interested in blessing your life. This person isn't interested in living his life or saving his life, and he's sure as heck not interested in blessing his little girl's life. He is only interested in using people until he uses them up. If he wanted to change, he would be going to AA. He would be going to meetings. He would be getting healthy and strong and showing you by his actions that he is trustworthy. So why do you stay? Because you are as addicted to him as he is addicted to alcohol. That's the truth. Just like he needs to go to AA, you need to go to Al-Anon. You need to go and figure out why you are so codependent. Good luck.

0: Hi there. Welcome to your Tuesday night. Is it Taco Tuesday in your house? Are we going to taco about it all night long? We're going to taco about who you love and why you love them and how you demonstrate that love in a tangible way. When you make a mistake, when you screw up, when you lose your temper, when you screech at your kids like I do all too often, do you acknowledge it quickly and openly? Do you learn from it? Do you say, I'm sorry? Are you able to move on? When somebody hurts you or wounds you, do you forgive them or do you hold a grudge forever? Let me tell you, it doesn't hurt them, it hurts you. Don't be a grudge holder. Do not hold on to grudges and past pains. It's only going to poison you. Something to think about. You're listening to Delilah. With more of today's hits and all your favorites on B97.5.
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0: Beth, hi. Thank you for calling The Delilah Show. What can I do for you?
1: I need a pick-me-up song tonight. I have a 5-month-old daughter, and me and her father are not involved. And I met a guy when I was in my senior year of high school. I'm 19 now, but met a guy in my senior year of high school. He was really great guy. When my daughter was about 2 months old, we reconnected and started talking again and have been spending a lot of time together, the three of us. And he today decided to out of nowhere, break my heart and kind of leave me out in the cold.
0: Did he have any explanation for his exit stage right?
1: Nope. Just I texted him today, you know, to see how he was doing and see what was going on. And he said a couple of mean things, and that was that.
0: So did he say, it's over, I'm done? Did he say, I need space? Did he, what?
1: It was pretty much, this isn't what I want, lose my number, I don't want to talk anymore, and a conversation kind of thing. He just said, this is it, and wouldn't say anything more, tried to call him, and he wouldn't answer me, and so.
0: Okay, well, can I just put my 2 cents in?
1: Yes.
0: Lose his number, delete it from your phone and from your mind, because you do not deserve to be treated like that.
1: Exactly. In fact, I already have deleted his number. When he said that, I thought, okay, this is what you want. That's fine, because I've been hurt, and I have a daughter now, and I have to look out for her too. It's not just me anymore.
0: No, and what a blessing that you figured out what a jerk he is before you got in any further.
1: Yeah, definitely.

0: is WJXB Knoxville.
1: Or maybe you found us over the long weekend while you were home or visiting family or friends and discovered the show. Well, come on in, make yourself at home, fix yourself a glass of iced tea or lemonade, and enjoy the music all night long.